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2: From the Rappahannock Electric Cooperative Weather Center. Lows dip down to about 54 tonight under partly cloudy skies, mainly sunny skies. Tomorrow, daytime highs approaching 75. Clear skies tomorrow night, lows level off around 52. Clear skies and dry Wednesday and Thursday, low 80s Wednesday, upper 80s by Thursday. Currently, it's 72 degrees.
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7: From the Rappahannock Electric Cooperative Weather Center. Lows level off around 54 overnight under partly cloudy skies, mainly sunny skies. Tuesday, daytime highs approaching 75. Clear skies. Tuesday night, lows dip down to about 52. Ample sunshine and dry. Wednesday and Thursday, low 80s. Wednesday, upper 80s by Thursday. Currently, it's 67 degrees.
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10: Me not working hard. Yeah, right, picture that with a Kodak. 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

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I'm just immediately in need of a hot dog talking about this. 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
7: From the Rappahannock Electric Cooperative Weather Center. Chance for scattered rain showers overnight, otherwise partly cloudy skies. Lows dip down to about 54. Chance for scattered showers again Tuesday, 75. Tuesday night, lows level off around 52. Clear skies and dry Wednesday and Thursday, low 80s. Wednesday, upper 80s by Thursday. Right now, it's 66 degrees.
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0: Getting an appropriate gift for dad has been a challenge since the days of the caveman. But watch the big lug perk up when he hears this. We've got a few of his favorites up for grabs. We can't legally give away beer, but how about $1,000 cash? 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
7: From the Rappahannock Electric Cooperative Weather Center. Chance for scattered rain showers overnight, otherwise partly cloudy skies. Lows dip down to about 54. Chance for scattered showers again Tuesday, 75. Tuesday night, lows level off around 52. Clear skies and dry Wednesday and Thursday, low 80s. Wednesday, upper 80s by Thursday. Currently, it's 64 degrees.
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6: From the Rappahannock Electric Cooperative Weather Center. Chance for scattered rain showers overnight, otherwise partly cloudy. Lows of aloft around 54. High of 75. Tuesday, chance for scattered rain showers. Lows of aloft around 52. Tuesday night, clear skies. Sunny skies and dry Wednesday and Thursday. Low 80s Wednesday. Upper 80s by Thursday. Currently, it's 62 degrees.
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8: From the Rappahannock Electric Cooperative Weather Center. Chance for scattered rain showers overnight. Otherwise,

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4: From the Rappahannock Electric Cooperative Weather Center. Lows around 54 overnight under partly cloudy skies with a chance for scattered showers. Chance for scattered showers Tuesday. Highs level off around 76. Mainly clear skies. Tuesday night, lows around 53. Lots of sunshine and dry. Wednesday and Thursday, low 80s. Wednesday, upper 80s by Thursday. Right now, it's 59 degrees.
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2: When's the point in your life where you are officially a sellout? Because I have decided that today is my day. Oh. I am a sellout.
3: Well, congratulations. I mean, I hope that actually means some sort of monetary compensation.
2: It doesn't.
3: Oh.
2: But it means that I'm giving in to the man. And I wonder if I'm the only one that's ever had to make this decision. It's coming up next.

0: 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But watch the big lug perk up when he hears this. We've got a few of his favorites up for grabs. 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

0: 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The energy, the chemistry, the comedy. Anna and Raven are it.
1: When animals attack, everybody get out of the way.
2: There has been multiple reports of animal attacks. It all started last week with Kevin Bacon. He was on a hike with his two daughters.
3: So I went for a hike the other day. Scoop points out to the left that there's a beehive over there. Bees, they must not have liked my work or something, because they left the two of them alone and they went full on after me. Let's attack KB. Bees stinging me everywhere, including underneath my shirt.
2: He said he did an incredible dance while it was happening, and luckily he's fine.
4: The biggest thing that jumped out to me is he just referred to himself as KB.
2: He always does.
4: Does he?
2: Yeah, Kevin Bacon calls himself KB. Yeah.
4: That's a little bit weird to me.
2: Yeah.
4: I mean, I like Kevin Bacon. I'm here for it.
2: My cousin, Keith, calls himself KP because his initials are KP.
4: Does he?
2: Very similar.
4: It's weird.
2: Weird.
4: Yeah. Okay.
2: I guess that's a Keith thing. I don't know. Also, an 83-year-old woman in California was attacked by wild turkeys when she was on her walk.
4: Oh, no.
5: It happened, and it was very real. I went head first, and I broke my glasses. I hit my palm of my hand, my thumb, bled in the nose. Pretty scary. Shell-shocked, a little afraid to go too far.
1: She was ambushed by wild turkeys.
4: I love it. She's like, it happened, and it was a real thing, because nobody believes her, no matter where she goes and tells the story.
2: I can tell you from personal experience,
4: oh, they're
2: wild
4: aggressive.
2: Turkeys are crazy.
4: Bad attitude.
2: Yeah.
4: Bad attitude.
2: Oh, my gosh.
4: And they're not scared, man. Not of you, not of your car, certainly not of your grandmother.
2: I got to post this picture. You know what? I'm going to post it on our Instagram story right when we finish up of this wild turkey on my roof. It basically claimed my house as its own, and I was like, all right, we have to move now. The house belongs to the turkey. But that's not it.
4: Yeah.
2: Wild turkeys, bees, a team of women were paddling on a canoe, and all of a sudden... A sea lion leapt up into the front of their craft. Can you imagine that you're just in a canoe and a sea lion jumps up?
4: That'd be the end of that for me. That'd be the end of canoeing. Luckily, the seal and the sea lion, whatever you call it, and them, everybody's fine. They came in third, I heard. It's pretty exciting, right? Thank God that seal is so water aerodynamic. Like, you know, he's slick. He just hopped up there for a minute. Didn't even slow him down.
2: No, they wanted to get the hurry up and get the heck out of the water. That's why they won. They started paddling very fast.
4: My most recent animal attack, myself personally, was a skunk in my yard versus the dogs. But what happens is because the yard is fenced in and one dog's running one way and the other dog's running the other way and this thing is emitting like skunk spray all over the place, you end up coming face to face with it too. And I'll tell you what. It doesn't matter if you're an animal or a person. It comes down to the same thing, fight or flight. Some people will run, and when they finally have had enough running, they turn around and they say, all right, bring it. And that's what that skunk did. And you know what?
2: What?
4: If an animal turns around and does that on you, I don't care if they're the size of a mouse or a lion. You don't want no part of it. Go the other way.
2: So did you fight the skunk?
4: Give them a route to escape. No.
2: Oh.
4: I fought with my dogs in the sink, washing them, trying to get that scent off for like 6 months. Baxter's breath did not recover for like 6 to 9 months.
2: Disgusting.
4: It was crazy.
2: All right. When animals attack, when were you attacked by an animal? What happened? 1-800-330-9999.
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2: When animals attack. There's been three attacks this past week. Kevin Bacon, the actor,
4: yeah,
2: got attacked by a swarm of bees. He's fine. He said that he did quite a dance. He wish it was like videoed because he could go viral for it. There was this an 83-year-old lovely elderly woman who got attacked by wild turkeys. And when she tells the story, she is very frightened, but she just sounds so darn cute.
4: She sounds mad, too, though, at the same time. She's like mad that people, they keep discounting her right. attack.
2: They think she made up the fact. I was like, listen, I've been attacked by wild turkeys. Girl, nobody is doubting you. I know what
4: they're
2: like.
4: They're aggressive.
2: Yes.
4: Yeah.
2: And then there was the women that were, they were an entire group of women in a canoe race, and a sea lion jumped in the canoe in the middle of the race. When animals attack!
4: Wrong place, wrong time.
2: Yes. Yeah. When did you get attacked by an animal? 1-800-330-9999.

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1: 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Tax extra. 95 northbound. Traffic is going to slow at 610. The rest of the ride to Quantico Triangle. Traffic's in pretty good shape. Southbound 95 Fredericksburg to Richmond. All lanes are open. Route 3 Lake of the Woods to 95 in Fredericksburg. Traffic's fine. 17 between Hartwood and 95. Traffic's okay too. I'm Allie Oakley with traffic on Live 99.3.
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12: From the Rappahannock Electric Cooperative Weather Center. Lots of sunshine today with daytime highs approaching 76. Clear skies tonight. Lows level off around 53. Bright sunshine expected tomorrow. Highs level off around 82. Dry with temperatures a bit above average Thursday and Friday, and highs from the upper 80s to the low 90s. Right now, it's 55 degrees.
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14: There's an average amount of money that people typically spend when they go out on a quote-unquote romantic date. And this past weekend, Raven was celebrating his wedding anniversary.
15: Yeah, 14 years.
14: Yep.
15: And 14 years.
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14: 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We're going to talk to your wife and find out.
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15: 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And
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14: It's coming up next.

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9: There's a tick that if it bites you, you can become anaphylactic to red meats and other foods.
10: It's going to ruin your barbecues.
9: It's called Alpha-Gal. And I first I thought it was like some kind of joke until I kept seeing it being reported on so many different media outlets. And I realized that, oh, no, this is a real thing. And it's spreading across the country pretty quickly.
10: I thought it was supposed to be symbolic of girl power. You know, Alpha Gal.
9: That's what I thought, too.
10: Turns out not.
9: Not at all.
10: I was going to be like, Alpha Gal, right, I support.
9: I was like, what?
10: And then I was like, no, wait a minute, I don't.
9: I was like, somebody has to explain this to me like six times to make sure I understand correctly. And we have an expert to do that. It's coming up next. Kissing

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2: You've probably heard of Lyme disease that you get from ticks, but what is alpha-gal and why are so many people getting it so quickly? Dr. Sharon Nachman is the chief of pediatric infectious diseases at Stony Brook Children's Hospital. Dr. Nachman, alpha-gal. When I first heard it, I thought it was a joke until I kept seeing it over and over again, and I realized this is a real disease, and it happens almost instantaneously with these tick bites.
3: I thought it was girl power.
4: Actually, it's an allergy that's transmitted by Lone Star ticks, and you become allergic to meat products, and it's not just about meat. Don't forget, gelatin is also from meat. So it's a significant and serious allergy that needs to be evaluated.
3: Doctor, when I heard about this, it was, I think, a few years ago. But, like, is this an allergy that goes away, like some allergies do? How do we treat something like this? Or does it just mean that you're a vegetarian now forever?
4: So it's a little bit of everything. So there are some people that do have this allergy that over time, when they stop exposure to meat and meat products, it does go away. Believe it or not, we have about 450,000 people now affected by alpha-gal. In some people, the allergy is lifelong, and that doesn't mean they're a vegetarian, but they can still have fish and poultry and eggs.
2: So with some the deer-borne tick diseases, like you get it, you get the ring, you know you have a problem, it's after 24 hours. But if this specific kind of tick bites you, all of a sudden, instantaneously, you become anaphylactic to meat? When I heard that, I was like, wait, is this real?
4: It's not instantaneous. It does take a few days to develop. And oftentimes people notice it the first time when they're at their barbecue or their neighbor's house or their own house, and they're eating a hamburger and they have a throat tightness, maybe a rash, et cetera. And those are the symptoms that we want them to tell their doc about.
3: Doctor, I mean, I would imagine there has to be varying levels to which this is affecting people, right? Because, you know, sometimes, oftentimes you might be somewhere and you eat something and it could give you a little bit of distress, whether gastro or something like that. And you're just going to discount it to, well, my friend doesn't know how to cook, or that meat's been sitting there so long. Am I right to assume that there's different levels of this too?
4: There are definitely different levels of it. But I think the take home message for families is that if you're eating something and you're starting to have coughing or any difficulty breathing, stop eating that product. Take an antihistamine. And let someone know that you're having any difficulty.
2: How come this is spreading all of a sudden? It's become such big news across the country now. It's like, where did this tick show up from and just start attacking?
4: I imagine that we've had the ticks around us for a very long time, but we've gotten closer to their areas of living. We're in their environment, and they've also moved into our environment. We're also better at diagnosing it. And because we're doing better at diagnosing it, we're better at telling families, oh, that cough that you had after you ate meat, that's an allergy.
2: And there's nothing you can do, right? I mean, besides the obvious of covering, wearing long sleeves, long pants, wearing your socks pulled up, there's nothing else you can really do to prevent this from happening.
4: I think the best thing about prevention is being smart, certainly using DEET on your clothing or perhaps an adult on their skin, and wearing long pants and long sleeves, as you've mentioned. Pulling them off right away is really going to be important.
2: Dr. Sharon Nachman, Chief of Pediatric Infectious Diseases at Stony Brook Children's Hospital. Thank you so much for taking the time. We appreciate it.
4: Thank you.
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5: 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Then you're going to be fine on your way to Quantico Triangle. Traffic is going to slow out of Dale City, and that's going to take you off and on into Springfield. Southbound 95, Fredericksburg to Richmond, it's fine, but it looks like a new accident northbound 95 at Parham Road. I'm Allie Oakley with traffic.
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2: It has become one of the biggest documentaries that Netflix ever released. Did she or didn't this 17-year-old girl purposely crash her car into a wall going 100 miles per hour? Oh, and her boyfriend and her friend were in the car, too. If you ever wanted a tutorial, Raven, on how not to be a parent,
3: yeah,
2: you got to look at this girl's mom and dad. I got a lot to say about this, especially since my entire feed is consumed with it right now.
3: Yeah.
2: It's coming up next.

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1: You're right where you're supposed to be at this time of the morning.
2: Why is your house haunted?
3: That's probably because it's like built over like an old burial ground or something like that. Or
2: that makes sense.
3: Some sort of reason like that.
2: Or, yeah.
3: Yeah, your people came along and stole from somebody else's people that had been there forever or whatever. You know, poison land, all that type of thing.
2: Malicious intent.
3: Yeah, definitely. Yeah. 100%.
2: Right. You can call 1-800-330-9999. Why do you think your house is haunted? What happens? Because according to the experts, it's not actually haunted. Shocker there.
3: Yeah.
2: And they have a reason for it. And I thought this was interesting because I had never heard this before. But they found that it's infrasound. And the AI guy from the internet, he explains it.
4: Did you know that the eerie feeling of a ghostly presence could actually be caused by a sound you can't even hear? Enter infrasound. Low-frequency noises below the range of human hearing that can trigger unease and even hallucinations.
2: Infrasound.
3: You know, my wife has been hearing a noise in our house that literally there's only two or three other people that can hear this sound.
2: It could 100% be this.
3: And it's low-frequency stuff.
2: Yeah.
3: But we've never seen a demon.
2: Well,
3: knock on wood.
2: Yeah.
3: Thank you. Stop it.
2: Yet.
3: Stop right. it.
2: Well, they're saying that this is completely normal. Now, where does infrasound come from?
4: This sound can come from natural sources like wind, earthquakes, or even some household appliances.
2: It's really your washer and dryer that's, you know, terrorizing
3: your
2: home.
3: She thinks it's the inverters on the solar panels.
2: Maybe. She might be right.
3: I mean, she might be right. I can't hear it. I'm not sensitive to it. I've also been in radio for 30 plus years at this point, and I went to a lot of rock concerts.
2: So you can't hear anyway.
3: Right. I can't, especially like low frequencies. Those are just comforting to me.
2: Right.
3: High frequencies. I got rid of those a long time ago.
2: Right. So they're gone. This infrasound that can come from these natural disasters and things that happen, or your, you know, dishwasher. What they can do is you can't physically hear them, but you can feel them.
3: You can feel the unease almost. It creates an anxiety that's not there.
2: 100%.
3: This paranoia almost.
2: Exactly. And it can make some people hallucinate also as well. And most people, when this happens, they associate it with my house is haunted.
3: Mm-hmm.
2: And it's not really the fact that there's a scientific explanation for it. So this is the first I heard about it. And I was like, oh.
3: Yeah, but that's the thing about the parallel and paranormal is that the parallel universe or whatever is like, it's the things you can't see. It's why we see that, you know, we say animals are more receptive. We say children are more receptive, right? Because they haven't been desensitized at this point.
2: So you don't believe that infrasound is causing it? Or do you think the demons are creating the infrasound?
3: I was 100% a cynic. And we are coming up now in 4 days. It'll be the 20-year anniversary of a house fire that I survived that happened on June 6th. 2006. And in that fire, that home was haunted because I had spent some time there and heard footsteps and creaks and voices. And again, not a believer to the fact that I was on the upper floor of that house and terrified I would never go check the attic because it was too realistic. I just wanted out of that home, and it burned to the ground, and there was fires, and then there was photos of it, and there were faces in the fire. I mean, it should have been a movie.
2: Were you above the refrigerator by any chance?
3: No.
2: Okay.
3: No.
2: So, all right. So then maybe we can rule out infrasound in this situation.
3: Yes,
2: and we can just say it was probably demons in that.
3: It wasn't that. I mean, somebody blew up the furnace.
2: Apparently, right.
3: I mean, it was just, it was a scary, scary home.
2: How about you? You have a haunted house? What makes it haunted? 1-800-330-9999.
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6: 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Northbound 95. Traffic slows 630 Courthouse Road to ride past 610. Traffic is going to be jammed up before you get to Dale Boulevard after that. 95 Fredericksburg to Richmond. All lanes are reported to be open. And Route 3, busy past Riverbend and also on your way towards Salem Church Road. I'm Allie Oakley with traffic on Live 99.
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16: From the Rappahannock Electric Cooperative Weather Center. Mainly sunny skies today with daytime highs approaching 76. Clear skies tonight, lows level off around 53. High temperatures reach up to 82 tomorrow. Ample sunshine expected. Ample sunshine expected Thursday with a high of 88. 92 Friday. Right now, 56.
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2: Have you ever thought your house was haunted? 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It's just like a natural thing.
3: Sometimes you hear it. Sometimes it's like a vibration
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3: You feel.
2: Yeah.
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7: If your husband follows weirdo fetish pages on Instagram, do you get involved or do you stay out of that?
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7: 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All right. Yeah. 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
7: Today, got a strange one for you. My hubby follows... He's not big on social media. He doesn't really do Instagram except for, it's hard to say, like strange fetish type pages.
6: Like, he has them or he follows them?
7: He likes to follow them.
6: Okay.
7: Like people in latex, furries, people eating strange things or like mashing their face in bread, like things like that.
6: Mm.
7: Strange.
5: Okay, and so you have an issue with this, obviously. What's your issue with this?
7: I'm worried because of where he's watching him. It's out where we have kids, and I don't want them finding that stuff.
5: So wait a minute. You're watching these in the middle of the living room here, Austin, or, you know, it's a situation where your kids are going to see that he's following these things online?
7: Both.
6: Okay.
7: Both.
6: Okay, Austin, why do you follow these things? You just freaky?
8: It's like inside jokes with me and my friends. Like, I'll see a post and, like, send it to a friend just to kind of like laugh about it. It's not something that I'm like participating in, obviously, or like following this because I'm like into it or something like that. It's just something to like see and be like, yo, dude, look at this. This is funny.
5: You know what, Austin? It's not for me to try and understand what it is you're into and why you are into it or whatever. You know, I mean, honestly, I don't want to make you feel uncomfortable with the explanation. But my bigger question would be is, how old are your guys' kids?
7: They're 12 and 14.
5: Okay, so I mean, obviously, they're very socially aware, I'm guessing, at this point. I mean, they got phones, I'm guessing, right?
8: Yeah.
5: Okay, and you're not concerned, Austin, about watching this type of content anywhere around them or them being aware that you're following that? That's my real question.
8: I hear that. I would understand if, like, at some point it came up. I don't want to, like, minimize that risk. I totally hear what you're saying. But I also, I'm down to, like, talk to them about things being funny versus things being serious. And, like, I think that's something that they're going to have to experience with the internet. The internet's only getting, like, wilder and wilder. They're going to see things that I don't even understand on the internet.
6: Well, no, you know? I get it. I understand, but...
5: I mean, thinking that your dad's there for it is something else, too.
6: Right. Your 14-year-old knows that if they just go to your Instagram page and go to who you follow, they can see all the accounts you follow.
5: Of course.
6: Everybody knows that. I mean, for the most part, every 14-year-old knows that.
5: Listen, I'm never on there, and I know that.
6: Right.
5: You know what I mean?
6: I mean, I guess the question is, if you say, like, oh, I just think it's funny and it's silly and I send it to my friends. I mean, I know my husband... He has, like, his text chain with his cousin and his two brothers on it.
5: Yeah, but he wouldn't want his daughters reading it.
6: No, absolutely not.
5: He would not.
6: And, like, he shields it from me because he knows I'll be like, what the heck are you guys talking about with these videos and these memes and this nonsense?
5: That's why they're private conversations.
6: Right.
5: I mean, that's why you're not, you know, going over them in the living room or whatever.
6: But the question is like, does Michaela have a say being like, you can't follow these people because it makes you look ridiculous and it's embarrassing to all of us?
5: Yeah.
6: I don't know.
5: Yeah, I guess. 1-800-330-9999. What do you think about this? Does Austin have to unfollow all these sites and stop looking at them in common areas where the kids are going to be too? Can you tell your spouse what to do online? It's the Couples Court with Anna and Raven.
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9: 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On 95, traffic's okay out of Fredericksburg. It's slow 630 Courthouse Road past 610. You won't hit delays again until you get to Dale City. Southbound 95, Fredericksburg to Richmond lanes are open. I'm Allie Oakley with traffic on Live 99.3.
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6: He says it's just for laughs. Michaela and her husband, Austin, he follows some fetish pages on Instagram. Without going into too much detail, they're out there kind of things that he thinks are just funny. Sends them to his friends.
5: Yeah.
6: His family to get laughs, and his wife Michaela is, well, she's embarrassed.
5: You know, there's a lot of things that are kind of they're eye-opening here, right? Like, it's not one fetish he's following, it's several different types of fetishes he's following. It doesn't appear to be erotic in nature. On the other hand, like, you know, the motivations between following some of these sites or whatever, it's not something that I can comprehend. It's not something I understand. Here's the big news. He's doing it in the living room.

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3: $1,700 is the jackpot for today's Can't Beat Raven. V, you ready to play?
4: Yeah.
3: All right, let's do this. Can you please ask Raven to leave the room?
4: Raven, please leave the room.
5: You got it. Good luck. V, you sound really excited.
3: I know. Why? What,
5: yeah,
3: like, you
5: love
3: all right?
5: The energy.
3: You all right, girlfriend?
4: My stomach is in knots. I'm so nervous.
3: I'm sorry. What did you say?
4: My stomach is in knots. I'm so nervous.
3: Don't be nervous. Listen, let's just breathe it out. Ready? Big breath in. Big breath out. For both of us. Big breath in. Big breath out. All right. Raven's out there in the hallway. He can't hear us. We're in a soundproof studio. V, the best advice I can give you is you only have 3 seconds to answer each question. If you're not sure, just say the first thing that comes to your head, okay? It goes by fast.
4: Okay.
3: There's 5 questions. Whoever gets the most wins, ties go to Raven. Are you ready to play?
4: Yes.
3: All right, let's do it. Number one, at Harvard's graduation, Conan O'Brien urged the kids to live their lives so that graduating Harvard becomes the least important thing people know about them. In which state will you find Harvard?
4: Oh, my God. I don't know. It's
3: Remember what I said? Just guess the state. Number two, Euphoria is officially over with season 3 now streaming on what service?
4: HBO Max.
3: Number three, bougie is the most commonly misspelled word in America. Spell bougie.
4: B-O-U-G-I-E.
3: Number four, Dua Lipa is a married woman. She married Callum Turner over the weekend in London. Which Jane Austen adaptation featuring Callum Turner featured Callum Turner as Frank Churchill?
4: Wuthering Heights.
3: And number five, the Stanley Cup Finals begin tonight. It's the Carolina Hurricanes versus who?
4: I don't know.
3: Okay, let me bring Raven back in.
5: You.
3: 2 out of 5 for V.
5: All right, not great. Maybe they're really tricky. Here we go.
3: Number one, at Harvard's graduation, Conan O'Brien urged the kids to live their lives so that graduating Harvard becomes the least important thing people know about them.
5: Solid advice.
3: In which state will you find Harvard?
5: Massachusetts.
3: Number two, Euphoria is officially over with season 3 now streaming on what service?
5: HBO Max.
3: Number three, bougie is the most commonly misspelled word in America. Spell bougie.
5: B-O-U-J-E-E.
3: No. B-O-U-G-I-E.
5: I heard that's the misspelling, as a matter of fact. I'm going to Google that right now.
3: You're wrong, so it doesn't matter. Number four. Dua Lipa is a married woman. She married Callum Turner over the weekend in London.
5: Mm-hmm.
3: Which Jane Austen adaptation featured Callum Turner as Frank Churchill?
5: Pride and Prejudice?
3: No, Emma.
5: Oops.
3: And number five, the Stanley Cup Finals begin tonight. It's the Carolina Hurricanes versus who?
5: Vegas Knights, is it?
3: Yep. All right, 3-2 today, V. That's going to get you an Ann on Raven t-shirt.
4: I'm V and I can't beat Raven.
3: Raven's trying to show me that bougie, he's spelling it right. It says right there is the purposely misspelled way. That's not the correct way. Read what you're showing me.
5: Oops.
3: Yes. All right, hold on the line,
5: V. You know
3: what?
5: Like this, it looks like boogie. I'm sorry.
3: Yes, hold on.
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7: 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After that, to Quantico Triangle, traffic is going to be okay. Southbound 95, traffic is going to slow past Parham Road and the Bryan Park Interchange. We're talking volume. That's it. I'm Allie Oakley with the traffic on Live 99.3.
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18: 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It's this thing called infrasound.
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5: Machinery. Industrial America, Anna. If this is so terrifying and so creepy, why does he sound so relaxed?
18: Well, because it's AI. Yeah. That's why. Yes, okay. Right.
5: So, all right. That makes sense.
18: Yes. Yeah. But do you think your house is haunted for real? 1-800-330-9999. What is happening right now that it's not this infrasound that they're saying is the reason? It's something else.

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13: From the Rappahannock Electric Cooperative Weather Center. Ample sunshine expected today with daytime highs approaching 76. Clear skies again tonight. Lows dip down to about 53. High temperatures reach up to 82 tomorrow. Bright sunshine expected. High temperatures reach up to 88 Thursday under sunny skies. 92 Friday. Right now, it's 62 degrees.
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15: When's the point in your life where you are officially a sellout? Because I have decided that today is my day. Oh. I am a sellout.
16: Well, congratulations. I mean, I hope that actually means some sort of monetary compensation.
15: It doesn't.
16: Oh.
15: But it means that I'm giving in to the man. And I wonder if I'm the only one that's ever had to make this decision. It's coming up next.

you like it. I'm a two-time, you ain't knew I'd win. Throw a shot like you tryna have a foot fight then. All my ops waiting for me to be you, I bet. Say, I got drive, I don't need a car. Money really all that we fiending for. I'm doing things they ain't seen before. Bands ain't dumb, but extreme is all. I'm a demon lord. Fall off what? I ain't seen the horse. Called your bluff, better cite the source. Fame ain't something that I need no more. Yeah.

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2: There's a tick that if it bites you, you can become anaphylactic to red meats and other foods.
3: It's going to ruin your barbecues.
2: It's called Alpha Gal. And I thought it was like some kind of joke until I kept seeing it being reported on so many different media outlets. And I realized that, oh, no, this is a real thing. And it's spreading across the country pretty quickly.
3: I thought it was supposed to be symbolic of girl power, you know, Alpha Gal.
2: That's what I thought, too.
3: Turns out not.
2: Not at all.
3: I was going to be like, Alpha Gal, right, I support.
2: I was like,
3: what? And then I was like, no, wait a minute, I don't.
2: I was like, somebody has to explain this to me like six times to make sure I understand correctly. And we have an expert to do that. It's coming up next.
4: 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Like this will last forever, looking in your eyes.

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3: Me not working hard. Yeah, right, picture that with a Kodak. 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Took my life from negative to positive, I just want y'all to know that. And tonight, let's enjoy life.

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Live 99.3, good morning. Happy Tuesday. It's Grayson here. Today is National Leave the Office Early Day, so you better start packing. 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

Live 99.3, there were some high school seniors that pulled a prank in North Carolina on their principal. They snuck into his house at 5 a.m. and blasted some music, pomp and circumstance, and then some Justin Bieber to wake him up. He loved it. We didn't do anything fun, but I heard of people bringing in cows and putting them upstairs because cows can't walk down the stairs. Crazy senior pranks going on. Here's Blinding Lights right here on Live 99.3.

Live 99.3, Chapel Roan doesn't have any social media on her phone, so she can avoid any negative activity online. She says, I'm in a very privileged position where I can be like, yeah, I'm not going to be on this and I'll be fine. Chapel Roan does take a couple hits every now and again. Here she is right now with Pink Pony Club on Live 99.3.

You know, in movies when there's like flash mobs or something happens and somebody gets sick and somebody else has to step in and they know the routine, they know all these things. Well, that happened in real life. An audience member stepped in to play the piano at a concert when a keyboardist got sick. Isn't that crazy? That's stuff that only happens in movies. What are the odds he was standing right place, right time? You know what I mean? Here's Clarity right here on Live 99.3.

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They are giving away free limited edition Dunkin' tote bags. Ah! It's only going to be at some select. I wonder if they're going to be at ours. I need one. Here's American Girls by Harry Styles right here on Live 99.3.

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7: From the Rappahannock Electric Cooperative Weather Center. Ample sunshine expected this afternoon with daytime highs approaching 76. Clear skies again tonight. Lows dip down to about 53. Daytime highs approaching 82 tomorrow. Ample sunshine expected. Ample sunshine and dry Thursday and Friday. Upper 80s Thursday. Low 90s by Friday. Currently it's 67 degrees.
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I bet you'll be surprised to find out that number one is strawberry. What? I would have said chocolate or vanilla. That's not even on there until five. So you've got one is strawberry, two is chocolate chip, three is cookie dough, then four is chocolate, five is vanilla. That's wild. 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

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They are being recalled because they are risking amputation. 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Somebody had a finger amputated while adjusting the chair. That is terrifying. 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
11: From the Rappahannock Electric Cooperative Weather Center. Highs level off around 76 this afternoon. Under sunny skies, clear skies tonight, 52. Daytime highs approaching 82 tomorrow. Ample sunshine expected. Clear skies and dry Thursday and Friday. Upper 80s Thursday. Low 90s by Friday. Right now, 70.

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14: From the Rappahannock Electric Cooperative Weather Center. Highs level off around 76 this afternoon under sunny skies. Clear skies tonight, 52. Daytime highs approaching 82 tomorrow. Ample sunshine expected. Clear skies and dry Thursday and Friday. Upper 80s Thursday, low 90s by Friday. Right now, 70.
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11: 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Well, the person staring at

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Today is such a great day, and it's because I realized last night that Disney Channel is in throwback mode. So, like, after 4 o'clock, they're just doing like 8 hour straight blocks of nothing but old movies and TV shows. They're doing what Nick did with Nick and Knight for so many years, but allowing us to watch Hannah Montana and High School Musical and Camp Rock till we fall asleep. And it's incredible. 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It's Ryan Spencer.

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2: 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On 95 southbound, pretty heavy through Springfield, Lorton to the Occoquan. And on the northbound side, you've got a crash at 17 in Stafford County. Expect slow ride. And then westbound Route 3 at Bragg Road, you've got a crash and another one after Salem Church Road. I'm Allie Oakley with traffic.

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1: 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Traffic slows at Quantico on the southbound side. 17, there was a crash before you got to Sanford Drive on Route 3. Earlier crashes at Central Park and also Salem Church Road moved out of the roadway. I'm Allie Oakley with traffic on Live 99.3.
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2: 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Route 3, it's going to be volume. Same thing with the Blue-Gray Parkway. I'm Allie Oakley with traffic on Live 99.3.
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7: From the Rappahannock Electric Cooperative Weather Center. Clear skies tonight with a low of 52. Lots of sunshine outside again tomorrow. Daytime highs approaching 82. Clear skies tomorrow night. Lows dip down to about 55. Ample sunshine and dry Thursday and Friday. Upper 80s Thursday. Low 90s by Friday. Currently 73.
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Crazy to think with how famous she is right now that she is just the opening act for Morgan Wallen this summer. 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
1: 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I don't see any problems on 95. As you go south of Fredericksburg, everything you've got on Route 3 is going to be volume delays and the crash 17 Sanford Drive out of the way. I'm Allie Oakley with traffic on Live 99.3.
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0: 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Love you like a brother. Treat you like a friend. Respect you like a lover.
1: 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You could bet that, never gotta sweat that. You could bet.

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1: $1,800. That sounds like a good amount of cash for you to win just for knowing your pop culture trivia. It's Anna Zapp from the Anna on Raven show. That is the jackpot for the next Can't Beat Raven. Remember, you can sign up to play Can't Beat Raven at annaonraven.com. This is an unfair advantage that you get that Raven does not get. The cheat sheet. It's the first two answers of tomorrow's five questions. Answer to question number one is Joe DiMaggio. Answer to question number two, Jesse. Remember those and get ready to win some cash on the Anna on Raven show.

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3: 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They moved that accident out of there. 95, both directions between 234 and Quantico, pretty heavy. A brief slowdown southbound side of 95 when you get to the center Port Parkway, and then after that, traffic's good. Route 3 between 95 heading toward River Bend. It's going to be some signal delays. That's it. I'm Allie Oakley with traffic.
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16: From the Rappahannock Electric Cooperative Weather Center. Clear skies tonight with a low of 52. Lots of sunshine outside again tomorrow. Daytime highs approaching 82. Clear skies tomorrow night. Lows dip down to about 55. Ample sunshine and dry Thursday and Friday. Upper 80s Thursday. Low 90s by Friday. Currently, it's 74 degrees.
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2: 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On 95, traffic is going to be heavy both directions between Quantico Triangle and Quantico. 95 into Fredericksburg, it's good. There was an accident northbound 95 at the exit from Asponic, Spotsylvania. Everything that you've got on the Blue Gray Parkway, Route 3, Central Park, Town Center, Harrison Crossing will be signal delays. I'm Allie Oakley with traffic on Live 99.3.
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7: From the Rappahannock Electric Cooperative Weather Center. Lows dip down to about 52 tonight under clear skies. Bright sunshine expected tomorrow. Daytime highs approaching 82. Lows around 55 tomorrow night. Clear skies. Bright sunshine and dry Thursday and Friday, upper 80s, Thursday, low 90s by Friday. Currently 72.
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